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that the people bow down to. Those that have some kind of power, they want to make it difficult for you. You know, they may have some control over your job, or some control over your money, or some control over some aspect of your life, or

0: Very nice.
1: I like the chromaticism.
0: Ole Malmgren. Now, you have a lot of international, like, experience, right? Teaching or playing shows, doing session work and stuff like that?
1: Yes.
0: Where did that start with, and which instrument did that start with? Because I know you're a multi-instrumentalist, too.
1: The international stuff, or just in general?
0: I guess in general.
1: Okay. Well, I started off with piano when I was, like, 3 years old. And then I moved on to guitar when I was about 10. And then I moved on to bass when I was like 12. Then I moved on to drums when I was 13. Then I just kind of went hard on those. And then now I'm going hard on the lap steel and the banjo and mandolin and trying to learn some pedal steel. And I just love music. I'm a big fan.
0: And it seems like you've probably, like, I'm curious about the writing too, because the beginning of that song, it was very theatrical. Like, it started like almost like the beginning of a Clint Eastwood movie, Spaghetti Western, but not to confuse him with that guy who's great.
1: My music is very, I feel like, dramatic in a lot of ways. There's a lot of pauses and there's a lot of like breaks and stuff like that. And I kind of like it like that. I like it to be dramatic and to breathe a little bit and show off the instrumentation of things. Yeah.
0: It very much does have that quality to it. So how about another one?
1: Yeah, sure. This is called Your Name.

0: Okay. I'm gonna change guitars.
1: That's fantastic. So Holy Malbrun, you talked about the last time you were on the air here about wanting to bring more visibility to gaucho music throughout Southern California.
0: Yeah.
1: Can you tell us a little bit about that and how, like, you got a love for gaucho music? And I'm not even exactly sure how to describe it, but I like it. Like, I've heard some of it recently.
0: Yeah. You have?
1: Yeah, just doing research on this show.
0: Right.
1: And you had mentioned gaucho music. Uh-huh. Yeah, it sounds very kind of Western in a way.
0: Totally.
1: Like Western U.S. in a way.
0: Yeah.
1: And the instrumentation I, of course, love. And it's got that kind of desert, like, wide open type of feel to it.
0: Right. Oh, whoa.
2: Okay.
0: Yes. I think I'll... Because you said that, maybe I'll play a gaucho song called Si Vuelo Una Canción.
1: Mm-hmm. Okay.
0: Maybe not right now because I just changed guitars, but maybe later on. I'd like to make a record that's just all classic, like, Argentine folk songs from Argentina. I'm from Argentina. My mom's side of the family is, they're all gauchos, and they're all, you know, we all grew up like kind of riding horses and doing the dang thing. And just growing up with that kind of side of things, and also just Argentine music in general, just like the classic rock over there and all that stuff. Mm-hmm. I just don't hear it here. Doesn't really exist, especially a female doing it. And I'd like to, like, reimagine that and do it like an oldie version of things and kind of bring more awareness to that side of music, because it's so dang beautiful and no one's listening to it in Hollywood. So, yeah.
1: I would love to see some of that live in L.A.
0: Totally.
1: And speaking about things that are hard to get that are Argentine, Fernet.
0: Fernet Branca, yes.
1: Is that hard to get out here?
0: No, actually. I have, like, so many bottles of it at home. I have a tattoo of it on my leg, actually.
1: LA is more of an international city than Chicago, but yeah. I remember knowing somebody from Argentine out there, and it was difficult to get.
0: Pretty much every bar here has it, but it is, like, $18.
1: Ooh.
0: For, like, a Fernet and Coke, which really sucks. Unless you go to, like, a club where, like, every 18-year-old is at, and then, like, they don't know what Fernet is, and they're just like, yeah, whatever. Charge you, like, $8 for it.
1: Okay, well, can we hear another one?
0: Sure, yeah. This is a song called Little Place. The first time I did this song was actually here, and we've been doing it ever since. And
2: really?
0: Yeah.
2: But was it really here?
0: It was here.
2: Really?
0: This is the first time I did this one, because I wrote this the night before. Yeah.
1: This was on the last episode.
0: Yeah.
1: I love this song.
0: Yeah.
1: You have some kind of arpeggio.
2: Yeah, there
1: it
2: is.
0: Yeah, there you go.
1: That was really very appealing. I remember.
0: Totally.
1: That.
0: So, I mean, this is one of my favorite songs of the set, so I'm really. Yeah, let's do it.

0: circle.
1: Very nice. I want to ask you about that. We had two more songs for you, Ollie Malbrun. And that guitar, it seemed like is it tuned? Did you tune that down? Is that standard tuning? Like,
0: this is a baritone, so yeah, it's an A flat.
1: Okay, so is it like standard tuning, but down a step and a half on each string,
0: or
1: is
0: it
1: open?
0: It's open B flat.
1: I got open B flat tuning.
0: Yes.
1: That's pretty. That's crazy.
0: Pretty bizarre.
1: I can't even imagine what that's all about.
0: Yeah. Okay, two more, maybe. Yeah, I want to do this new one for you guys, actually. Yeah, I've only done it one other time, like 3 days ago at the Topanga Festival, so I'd like to do another one. I think this could be a thing. Every time I come here, I'll do a new song. So Mika barely knows it, so give her some space. And I barely know it, so we'll see how it goes.

0: Thank you.
1: That tremolo arm, whereas like the metal guys would call it a whammy bar.
0: Yeah, I'm going to unplug.
1: So where could people find Ole Malmbrunn? Just the regular places, the regular platforms, do you have anything, shows or session work coming up that you would like to mention?
0: I have a lot coming out this year. I only have this song that I'm about to play out right now, which is funny because it's so not like the other ones. But I have a lot of things I'm very excited about coming out.
1: While you tune right there, so in terms of the instruments that you use, is it something you seek out? These are two very unique guitars. Or is it like you find something, you're like, oh, I kind of like that. And then you dive into it. You really get to know the instrument, so to speak. Is that your approach, the latter or the former?
0: That's a really good question. I really know my guitars. Definitely. Like,
1: you
0: I know,
1: get to know it, right?
0: I know, like, every little crack, every little place, like, every... It's very, like, I'm very much one with the guitar when I play it. And I definitely believe that everyone should be. Instead of kind of, like, you're just playing chords and stuff. Like, it should be a very intimate connection, kind of almost like... making love to the guitar, almost like just very much like or your instrument, you know. It's all the dynamics, all the little tiny things, they're so important.
1: The one person I could think of who wants to let go of his guitar the least, Willie Nelson.
0: Yeah.
1: Have you ever seen that beauty? It's like, oh, he doesn't want to get rid of that. That's perfect.
0: I heard like in when I was, remember reading like the Linda Ronstadt like book that she wrote. Just like every professional musician like cannot let go of their dang guitar. Like after the gig, we're jamming. After the jam, you're writing. After the write, you're gigging or you're at rehearsal. Like you're constantly on your instrument, always practicing. Like my mornings consist of like going to a session or practicing, and then I teach, and then I rehearse or I play a show or go to another session or I write with someone. Like, I mean, she knows.
2: Oh, yeah.
0: Or if you follow me on Instagram, like you guys know, I am constantly
2: busy.
0: Like I am constantly doing music. I never stop and I will never stop, kind of thing.
1: Yeah. As it should be.
0: Yeah. But
1: so
0: yeah.
1: Let's hear your final song, Ole Malmbrunn, and we're gonna and DJ Meeks on sitting in on fiddle. What's it gonna be? Can't wait to hear it.
0: It's gonna be called Fair Share. It's the one song I have out, and this is about wanting a fair share, goddammit, kind of thing. Yeah.

0: 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We hope you visit us again sometime.
1: Definitely will come. And I'm playing a show on the 27th at El Cid. But if you know me, I'm playing all the time, constantly for other people. So if you want to just swing by on one of my gigs.
0: May 27th, El Cid. Yeah.
1: 27th. Sunset, right? Yeah, I'm very excited for that one because it's a Latin night. So it's going to be a lot of Latinos. We're going to be like doing a lot of like Spanish stuff. So I'm very excited to kind of go in that community, in that direction. But my Instagram is Oli Malbran, OliMalbran. Yeehaw, thank you for having me.
0: Well, thank you for joining us. Mike, back to the studio.
2: Oli, fantastic. I love it when she comes on and plays new songs for us. Okay, the next two acts I'm going to play here pre-recorded is Laura Jean Anderson and Francis Blumen. They are the two artists that are going to be on the next Tiny Porch concert coming up June the 7th, is that right? Yeah, June 7th up in Calabasas. So Laura Jean Anderson with a Hi-Fi Honey Drops, and then Francis Blum singing Senorita. Here we go.

0: I lied. We're only going to play Lord Jean because old Jitters is set up and ready to go down the hall. So let's put him on. Go.
1: Okay.
0: Put him on.
1: So are we on, Mike? Old Jitters, welcome to the Wildwood Flower Radio Hour. You guys got to kick it off with something?
2: Yeah, we're going to start with a song called Leave Your Troubles at the Door.

0: Old Jitters. People know you around the LA scene. And let me just speak about the songwriting. I know there's a lot of artistry there in the, you know, storytelling, but there's also a lot of humor. And does that just come out of your natural personality? Like, okay, if you're a humorous person, you write humorous songs. Or do you consciously do that?
1: No, I'm just plain old goof, basically. I'm a goof.
0: That's why people talk.
1: But I am focusing on songwriter. I just played bass for a long time. And one day I just got tired of standing in the back looking at those scrawny butts. And I say, I want to stand in the front and the center. Oh, you're a bass player. You stand in the back. I said, well, I don't play bass anymore.
2: Start on the G.
1: Okay, we're going to do he's telling me to go faster. But I love talking. And we have a special guest tonight. My gosh, taking solos. Never heard these songs before. That's a pro right there. She hangs out at the Desert Five spot. There's a bunch of very talented young women, songwriters, singers, the whole, like, it's amazing, the talent.
3: So happy to be here.
1: So we're in the key of D, and you're taking this, right? It's called All Four, you're right. There we go. Who's gotten it?
2: Me.

0: in the house, man. That's why he is a legend in the local scene.
1: I always get lost in that.
0: He's got a hell of a band with him tonight.
1: Oh, yeah, I do have a hell
0: Tom
1: of a
0: Hanslow
1: band
0: tonight. On fiddle.
1: Yeah, Tom.
0: Steve Welsh on dobro. Of course, Ole Malmgren sitting in also on guitar. And Al on bass. What's your last name, Al?
2: Auteur.
0: Al Auteur.
1: So these guys are all bluegrass players. That's what these guys play.
0: Oh, yes.
1: Somehow they're playing in my band.
0: But you are too. You play a lot of bluegrass. Walter, Old Jitters.
1: Yeah, I guess, yeah. I love playing bluegrass upright bass.
0: By the way, with people I have to specify that Old Jitters is Walter Spencer.
1: It's true. Playing like little tours in between work jobs, and there was lots of photos going up on the social media. This was before Instagram, and they were pretty compromising of dudes early in the morning in the van kind of stuff. Mm-hmm. I'm not going to elaborate.
0: Well, what do you want to play next?
1: We're going to sing a song called Get Me the Hell Out of Dodge. I wrote it at the beginning of the... Well, I'm not going to explain. Pandemic. I just got married a week later. Pandemic came in. And I was in this terrible place called Dodge. How does this start,
3: buddy? I started.
1: Oh, Steve's going to start on the dobro.
3: Ready?
1: That's what this thing is called.

0: just called Get Me the Hell Out of Dodge.
1: Those lyrics are so catchy. And you're bluegrass, so you're saying something about bluegrass, okay? But you're part of the whole scene anyway. And because the calling of the solos, okay? Just whoever you feel like calling.
2: I like to give out the solos, but today, Steve is deciding who gets the solo win.
3: I am.
1: Oh, you're letting him call the shots.
0: No, I'm not letting him. He's just doing it.
3: I'm glad you let me know.
2: What's our next song? Don't say that's it.
3: Summer.
2: No, we're not doing summer because I'm playing banjo.
3: Then the next one is Roses to Bang a Girl. What do you want to do? You're deviating from...
2: I'm not deviating. We got time, right?
1: Yeah.
2: Because we cut this list down. Why don't we do the Ode to Topanga?
3: Yes. Okay. Fine.
2: I'm going to sing a song. I spent a lot of time in Topanga, and this was called Ode to Topanga. And I'm playing a festival next week called Topanga Days, Saturday, Sundays, Monday. It's a beautiful festival. But I was house-sitting someone out above the Theatricum Botanica, Botanicum. It's theater. And down at the bottom of the hill was a house that Woody Guthrie lived in for a while.
1: Oh, cool.
2: Here's a bunch of leftists were hanging there during the whatever that time was called. And while I was up there on the patio, there was kids practicing Shakespeare. So I wrote this song, and there's lyrics, is where Woody plays and Shakespeare sings, and there's a bunch of Topanga references. So it's a shout out to Topanga. Anybody in Topangans and Topangan and Gidget at Flower Power and Busto at Enrico at Busto and Son and Misty and all the beautiful people in Topanga. So this is called Ode to Topanga.
4: I think I'm starting, right?
2: Mm-hmm. Who's starting it?
4: You do.

0: first beat.
1: All right, that is sweet. Two songs left. I wanted to ask you about that and sort of like your songwriting, your lyric writing. You mentioned, you know, I've heard that song before. Again, this is because Old Jitters is a known entity in the L.A. scene. For one reason or another, different people know you. It's just like, do you know Old Jitters? You know, what? How do you know Old Jitters? You know, it's like one of those things. But
2: I'm beginning to find out.
1: It's a cool line about where Shakespeare, you know.
2: Where Woody sings and Shakespeare plays.
1: Yeah, Woody, you made. And then you just mentioned the backstory to that. Is a lot of your songwriting that kind of way? It's like, okay, it's a little hidden. You're not going to know that unless you explain the story of it, like you just did. Are most of your songs like that, where, you know, like.
2: There's usually a story, an inspiration, or.
1: Like a true story.
2: Yeah.
1: It's kind of hidden at the same time.
2: This next song I'm going to do is called Summer. Are we doing, what are you doing?
0: Yeah, we're doing Summer.
2: Summer in the Winter of My Life.
0: Okay.
2: And I played a show. Well, there was a young, beautiful woman there named Summer. And we were dancing and having a good-ass time. Good old time.
0: Yeah.
2: Some of my beautiful bandmates.
0: I think you can say that.
2: My bandmates were making fun of me. Making fun of me, so. They're saying, you should write a song called Summer in the Winter of My Life.
0: Or I'm dating my cousin.
2: No. Turn this microphone down.
0: Cut off.
2: Oh, and this one starts with a bass. So we're going to feature the bass here. This is Al. We're going to just get right up there, buddy. We're gonna start. This is called Summer
3: in the Winter
2: of My Life.

0: course. That sounded great. Tell us where people could find out about you on the normal platforms. Just like Google Old Jitters and you'll find some of your stuff on streaming.
1: Well, I really like Instagram.
0: Yeah.
1: For music.
0: Instagram, right.
1: And Facebook for anybody that's like my age.
0: Mm-hmm. Because
1: they haven't made the transition yet.
0: And then probably you're on Bandcamp, I think, too, right? Or no?
1: I have some songs on Bandcamp, but those are songs that I haven't released as releases. So they're like demos and you know, songs that the band I was in refused to be released for various reasons. But,
0: thanks for joining us on the Wildwood Flower Radio Hour. Let's take it off. Do you want to, for your last song, do you want to just bust right into it or preface it with some kind of backstory?
1: I'm going to preface this. It has a backstory. It's called In My Heart, I'm a Topanga Girl. And I've been spending a lot of time in Topanga, and I played last weekend in Topanga, and I played at the Topanga Banjo Fiddle Contest. Luckily, I participated in that. And I sang this song, and I was playing the Farmer's Market on Friday at the Topanga Farmer's Market at the Topanga Community Center.
2: You can't stay away from Topanga one way or another.
1: But there was these two English women that were talking to me and talking, and I said, well, where are you from? And one of the women said, in my heart, I'm a Topanga girl. And I said, holy smokes. I had to run and get a pen and write this damn song.
2: That is awesome.
1: So we do 1-4, 1-4, and we come in, right? Who starts this one?
3: I don't know.
4: Do I?
1: I don't think. Yeah, why not?
3: Yeah. Sure.
1: 1-4, 1-4.

0: 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We hope you join us again sometime soon and do another in-studio.
1: Yes, and I'll be playing that song next week at the Finger Days.
0: There you go.
1: Sunday. 3 days of Sunday. Just... What?
2: Sunday, we're there.
1: Sunday, 3:30.
0: At Topanga Days.
1: Yes. Fantastic. So Topanga. That's been my weekends.
0: You just love that place, and what's not to love?
3: You can't stay away.
0: Yeah, even if it's just named Topanga.
1: But I just want to put it out there that they have floats and a parade on Monday morning.
0: Yes.
1: And I'm going to be out looking for a dress because I want to be Topanga Girl for the parade.
3: Yeah.
1: And, you know, there's a cast of freaks there. I don't even think I'm going to stick out.
0: You know, like, I couldn't help but think, okay, John Prine wrote Angel from Montgomery, and the first verse is, I am an old woman, you know? And it's, and then Bonnie Raitt covers it and makes it a huge hit. Now it's, like, covered every night in every city, probably multiple times by
1: my song is kind of similar, but it's, I'm a young woman. I'm a girl, actually.
0: That's awesome. All right, Mike, back to the studio.
4: All right, Old Jitters, Walter Spencer, unbelievable. An institution here, an absolute. It's time to move the caboose down the tracks. 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KXLU management and an absolute stroke of genius rebroadcast the Wildwood Flower every Tuesday morning at 4 a.m. Thanks to tonight's artists, Jocelyn and Don, Mary Schultz, Ollie Malbrun, and Old Jitters Walter Spencer. We were supposed to do the show downstairs, and that didn't work out technically. We moved upstairs, a little late getting on the air. Thanks to my co-host tonight, Mr. Mark Gussick, my favorite co-host, DJ Meeks, New Twang segment producer and in-house fiddler, Emily Lewis, Steadicam operator, making us look good on Facebook Live and Instagram, Jessica Babin, local twang producer and social media maven, Lori Nafshin. She books the Wildwood Flower Radio Hour. She is the brains of the operation. Even with a concussion and four staples in her head, she's still smarter than half the people in the room, certainly me. Mystic Pete is our spiritual advisor and rabbi. We love Mystic Pete. Tonight's sound engineers, Wes Messick,

Peter Malera, and I think Parker showed up tonight as well. Well done, gentlemen. We'll get that live room dialed in next week. The Wildwood Flower theme song, Wildwood Flower, was recorded by our friends Wild Russ. Performing next week, the Westerns, who were getting ready to play a little bit of music, Burley McDowell and Sierra Drummond and Eddie Navega. And Sierra is also guest hosting next week. Tonight's show is brought to you by the Tiny Porch Concert Series. The show next month is June the 7th with Laura Jean Anderson, who we just played, and Francis Bloom, who we didn't play, at Peter Strauss Ranch in Agoura and Calabasas up in Connell Winery up there. And it's at the Peter Strauss Ranch. Beautiful place. Natural amphitheater. Great, great, great show. We'll holler at you next week. Y'all come to see us and keep on keeping on. Remember, we're only here for a little while. We're going to play out with the Westerns. I want to send this old show out to my other son, Jonathan Sheldon, who got hurt in an automobile accident Sunday night, leaving the Topanga Banjo and Fiddle contest. The Wildwood Flower Radio Hour, Jonathan Sheldon, countdown clock is on pause until Johnny gets back on his feet. Don't touch that dial, because a Molotov cocktail hour is coming right up live from the world-famous Mahi Mahi Room in Encino. Right off Ventura Boulevard, the Gaza Strip of the Valley, across the road from the Baklava Factory, next door to Breakers R Us, Cyrano, Special Agent Lotus, and Senor Amora waiting in the wings to light up your night. Let's play some Westerns music.

Good morning, folks. You're rising and shining. You're entering into Hassan Al-Ratler's Garden of Delights here on the Zoo Crew on KXLU Los Angeles 88.9 FM. You're being transported to a mystical and distant land high in a hidden mountain valley. You are now entering the secret and beautiful castle of the Order of the Rattlerine, where you will become addicted. You will become addicted to the grooving tunes that you hear every Tuesday morning on this station, KXLU Los Angeles 88.9 FM, where you will be so charmed and delighted by the tunes that you hear that you will think you are in very paradise on earth itself until I expel you from the castle, send you back into the wretched world of chaos and toil, and you're so desperate and desirous to return to Hassan Al-Ratler's Castle of Delights that you will do anything that you are commanded to do, just like the mythical Order of the Hashishin, the Assassins. 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Every car that you see, smash in the window. Don't take anything. I mean, you know, if something gets taken, you know, I can't be held responsible for that. But smash in the window and turn the station on the radio in every car that you see today to 88.9 FM KXLU Los Angeles. It is as I command here on the Zoo Crew, starting things off a little Stony Baloney. We're going to be listening to some kind of Stony Baloney music here on the Zoo Crew for a little while anyway. That was Hawkwind with their song Hassan Isaba, which of course recounts the founding of the medieval Shiite Order of the Assassins, founded by Hassan Isaba, who would abduct promising young boys to his Garden of Delights and get them addicted to the foul hashish until they were so twisted to his will that they would do anything he commanded them to do. And so, the Rattler, it's not as bad as that on the Zoo Crew, but I'd like to get a little something like that going, if possible, just a tiny something like that going, in terms of the loyalty that you, the Croonatics, show to me, the Rattler, here on the Zoo Crew on KXLU Los Angeles 88.9 FM. The very least you could do, I command it. Hassani Rattler commands that you log on to Twitter or Instagram and follow the Zoo Crew at ZOO_CROO. That's at ZOO_Crew. I want to hear from you. Make sure to stay tuned today. We've got a great show coming up. We're going to have some kind of, some stuff you could kind of, that you might be listening to in the Garden of Delights here for a little while. Okay, we're going to kind of get some sort of Stony Baloney stuff on for everybody out there. Waking and baking. I didn't say it. But for everybody out there, we're going to get some stuff on for that. And then later on in the program, we've got the lovely and talented Miss Lucy Parks Urbano is returning to the airwaves of KXLU, returning to the Zoo Crew to tell us about the new play that she has written and that she is going to star in, American Birds. So, I wanted to play Hawkwind. I wanted to get some kind of bird themed music on the show, so keep your ears peeled. You may hear some bird themed. I think Hawkwind are British, but birds. There are birds. We're getting the birds at the very least. We're hearing birds. We're hearing British people. We're hearing Americans. We're hearing, so that song, I guess we're if you look at the pumps, if you look at the gas prices, they're not great, they're not good. We're having our own little new version of this, but that was from the first oil embargo back in the 70s. So he keeps the chorus, but he keeps shouting over and over, petrodollar, petrodollar. And when these rock and rollers get deep, I groan, I roll my eyes.
But, you know, whatever. Whatever. The show's not deep either, so just enjoy it. Just enjoy it here on the Zoo Crew on KXLU, Los Angeles 88.9 FM. We're just going to have a little fun with it today. We're just going to have a little fun, a dedicated to all of the lithe and comely young boys who were taken to the castle of Hassani Saba and trained in the arts of assassination and, you know, addicted against their will to the foul hashish, losing all of their self-control. We're going to turn things over to Peter Gabriel with a little song called No Self-Control, one of my favorites. Let's listen to it. Here it comes. Take it away, Peter Gabriel.

Pull up! Terrain! Terrain! Level out! You're going down in flames! You gotta pull the ripcord, the hand, I don't know what it's called. You gotta eject! You gotta eject! You got a rocket under your hiney. You're flying out through the top of the plane. I don't know how they do. I don't know how it works. Boom! There you go. I do know that if you eject, I found this out because I found out, you know, the pilot that they had to rescue from Iran a couple months ago, you know, however long it's been going on for, the guy that had to rescue, remember him? The guy that had to rescue was also the same guy who accidentally got shot down by our friends in the Kuwaiti Air Force, whom I'm sure also have some wonderful and talented

American Birds. She's going to tell you where you can see it. If you can still, it's sold out. It's sold, I mean, this thing is sold out. You might, I'm not sure if we're doing a giveaway. You might be able to go to this thing. That's how, you know, this is cutting edge stuff here. And we've got it on the Zoo Crew. We've got Lucy Parks Urbano coming back to the Zoo Crew when we return from this next set of music. So stay tuned for that. It's very, always a pleasure to have Lucy on the show. Very exciting. So now we're going to hand it over to our friends in Chrome. Our friends in Chrome with a little song called Zombie Warfare, Can't Let You Down, which I don't think I can I let you down? Have you ever felt let down by the Rattler? Don't answer. Don't answer. Because I don't think I can let you down. I don't think I can let you down. I can't let you down. Here comes Zombie Warfare by Chrome on the Zoo Crew.

0: Good morning, folks. You're listening to the Zoo Crew here on your favorite station, KXLU Los Angeles, 88.9 FM. The forces of darkness gathering around us. That was Only Darkness Has the Power by the Mekons. Before that, No Easy Way Down by Rain Parade. Red Sun by Thin White Rope, all the way from fabulous Davis, California, Thin White Rope. Before that, you heard Theater of Ice, A Cool Dark Place to Die, and started off that set of music, Zombie Warfare, I Can't Let You Down, by our friends in Chrome. Now, welcome back to the airwaves of KXLU Los Angeles, 88.9 FM. Ladies and gentlemen, the lovely and talented writer and star of the hot new play, American Birds, the one, the only, Miss Lucy Parks Urbano. Lucy, thank you for joining us on the Zoo Crew this morning.
1: Thank you for having me. Hi.
0: Okay. So the new play, it's called American Birds. People on the show will know you from the Franks Theater Troupe. This is not with the Franks Theater Troupe. This is, you're branching out here. Who is this play with?
1: This is with this incredible director, Dylan Frederick, who has not directed very much in Los Angeles. He was in New York for a long time, and now he's here directing for the stage in L.A. And the cast features Arnie Jelton, Olivia Braun, and Connor Murphy, and me. And we've been having a great time working with Dylan.
0: Okay, and so what is... what's the premise of American Birds? What's it about?
1: American Birds is about two birds, a nightingale and a house finch, who are discussing America. Meanwhile, a boy and a girl return from a Hinge date, and the girl wants the boy to help her mercy kill her husband.
0: Okay. Wow. So we're bringing in some big topics here. We've got some birds.
1: Right.
0: When you say the birds are discussing the state of the nation, you know, is it like they don't like the Trump? The birds don't like the Trump? Or what are we talking about? You know, what are the birds saying? What kind of stuff are we getting from the birds here?
1: We're not the name Trump is not featured in this play. The birds are kind of discussing the geographical situation. They're trying to understand where different states are and what's happening in those states. For example, what do couches look like in Pennsylvania is a discussion.
0: So these are not birds who are like cracking open the Atlantic and sipping their coffee. These are birds who are birds.
1: These are birds who are birds, and these are birds who are kind of a sassy, heartbroken girl bird, and then a kind of cynical gay guy bird who have a very strange relationship.
0: I mean, it takes all kinds, birds of a feather, etc. I'm sure that's out there. I'm sure that's out there in the bird kingdom.
1: I would think so, yes. And certainly in the world of Samuel Beckett, which this has been many ways inspired by.
0: Oh, fantastic. See, you got me there. Okay, so what are you one of the birds? Are you the heartbroken bird?
1: I'm not the heartbroken bird. I'm the girl. I'm the kind of violent girl. There's a sword.
0: She's got a sword. Okay, so
1: yes.
0: That's how... Okay, so this violent girl... She's got a husband. Is he in a coma? What's going on? What's wrong with him?
1: Yes, he's very sick at home.
0: Okay, and so she wants the Hinge date to put him down with a sword.
1: Right, she wants the Hinge date to help her in this ritualistic kind of euthanasia situation.
0: Well, this sounds like pretty highbrow stuff here. This sounds very interesting. What inspired you to write this? What brought this in your mind? You say it's inspired by another play by Samuel Beckett. What brought the American Birds onto the windowsill of your mind, Lucy?
1: Well, oh my gosh, the windowsill of my mind. I was thinking about how with Beckett, a lot of the times the characters are speaking to each other in order to avoid saying what they really need to say. So they're kind of chattering in this way that fills space because they fear silence. So I was interested in bringing that into a more contemporary dynamic. Like, what if people were doing that on stage, but also watching a lot of Instagram reels on Reddit in the wrong parts of Reddit? Maybe there's some kind of incel rhetoric in this. But I was also in a relationship where I was very unhappy, and I was fantasizing about having a kind of violent affair. So I was thinking about that. And we did a short version of this play with the Frakes crew. We did it once at Theater of Note in Hollywood and once at Playground in San Francisco. And I wanted to expand on it more. And I wanted to bring another bird character. There was originally only one bird, so I brought in another bird. And now here we are. So
0: it was just American Bird before.
1: Right, exactly.
0: And now it's American Birds.
1: Exactly.
0: Okay. All right. Well, good. There's nothing wrong with going bigger. Okay. Right. So here's the question. You say you originally did a version of this with the Frank's Theater Troupe, and whom we know. We did the giveaways for, you know, One Crazy Night with Frank's and the Frank's Christmas Pageant, which you were fantastic in, obviously. So, but now I'm looking at the flyer for American Birds, and I see that it's at Frank News, which is at 7151 Beverly Boulevard, June 11th, 12th, and 13th. Frank News is not the same Frank. It's not also Frank from Frank's Theater Troupe.
1: No, it's not. It's three women who have absolutely no affiliation. But I found them because I used to be who was responding to the emails for the Come to Frank's email. And we received an email.
0: Oh, and asking, it was to Frank News.
1: Yeah, it was from Frank News saying, like, hey, there can't be two of us in this town. But they were wanting to collaborate with us, and so I ended up meeting them.
0: Only natural.
1: Really
0: only
1: them.
0: Natural. Okay, and so are the girls who do Frank News, are they also the Frank Radio?
1: They're also the Frank Radio.
0: Okay. Thanks for my invite, Frank Radio, by the way. I'd love to, you know, guest spot anytime. But, you know, not that I'm hurt, but now I know. Next time I see Frank from Come to Frank's, I won't be holding that against him. I won't be harboring that resentment any longer. But that's fantastic.
1: Totally.
0: Okay, so what what kind of space is it like? Because you are, you know, you've been putting on plays, you know, in people's backyards. It sounds like you're doing them in different theaters in Hollywood. What is Frank? Is it, you know, is it like a newsstand? What is it?
1: Well, it's kind of a beautiful room. It's right next to the New Beverly Cinema on Beverly Boulevard. And when you enter this room, it kind of is a Twin Peaks kind of liminal space situation. There's a beautiful red rug covering the entire room. It's kind of a hallway shape. The audience will be sitting on the perimeter of the room, so it will be a really immersive and interesting experience to watch play in this space, and I'm very excited about that.
0: Okay, so it's almost like a bit of a theater in the round kind of deal, you're acting, you're doing 360 acting up there.
1: There's a lot of spinning around to include everyone.
0: Okay, fantastic. All right, and then so if people want to see this play, this is exciting. This is the most exciting thing of all, because people are listening to this, they're on the edge of their seat with rapt attention. They're thinking, how can I get to see this play? You can't. It's sold out. It's sold out, people, except for the pair of tickets that you, one lucky listener, might win on this program, The Zoo Crew. You could be the last guy who gets to see this current run of American Birds. American Birds may come back. Lucy, congratulations, by the way, because you are going to be going to fabulous Rhode Island.
1: Yeah.
0: You are going to be attending a little school by the name of Brown University.
1: True.
0: So this is this American Birds, and I promised myself I wasn't going to say this, but I am. American Birds, you could say it's kind of your swan song on the Los Angeles Independent Theater stage. You're doing American Birds, and then you are taking wing for Rhode Island and heading back there. So are you going to come back and do another run of American Birds, or what's the plan here?
1: Well, I'm going to get my MFA in playwriting, which I'm very excited about. And then I'm going to be working on some things on the East Coast, but I'm going to be back certainly next summer. I will be back to do a play with New Theater Hollywood. And so that will be coming in the future. But I would like to keep bringing American Birds back. I think this is very much a workshop production. This is the first time we're showing the full thing to an audience. So it's very exciting.
0: It's already changed. We've already doubled the number of birds. For everybody.
1: Right.
0: The number of birds has already doubled. I mean, is there a version that could have even more birds?
1: I think anything is possible at this point. I'm open to all possibilities for magic and pleasure.
0: Okay. That's exciting stuff. We want you to be the last people to get a pair of tickets to American Birds at Frank News on Beverly Boulevard next to the New Beverly Theater. See Arda Gjelten all the way from Norway. We've got guys from Norway in this thing. We've got them coming in from Norway. We've got Arda Gjelten. We've got Olivia Braun. We've got Lucy Parks Urbana. Who am I leaving out here, Lucy?
1: We have Connor Murphy.
0: Connor Murphy. Okay, and so which of them is the gay bird and which of them is the incel from Reddit?
1: We have Connor Murphy as the incel boy from Reddit. We have Arnie Delton as the gay bird, who is, you know, more beyond just being gay. He is also just this kind of tragic figure and I think my favorite character, which I don't tell them I said that.
0: Okay, all right. Well, you know, We won't say it. If you go, you have to promise not to say it. But we want to send one lucky listener there. So we're going to do a little bit of bird trivia for everybody listening out there. If you would like to be the winner of these tickets, if you would like to go to American Bird at Frank News, what day are the tickets for, Lucy?
1: Let's do the tickets for the last night. So this is June 13th, Saturday at 7 p.m.
0: Saturday the 13th at 7 p.m. We want to send you to Frank News to see the hot new play, American Birds by Lucy Parks Urbano. This play, was this play like considered by the Brown Admissions Committee? And they were like, this is someone we need in Rhode Island immediately when they read it.
1: That's true.
0: It's undeniable. So if you go see what they're talking about in Rhode Island, what they're talking about here, what they're talking about over on Frank Radio, go check it out. This is going to be a great night. So we want to send you Saturday the 13th. Call 310-338-5958. That's 310-338-KXLU on your touchtone phone. The boards are already lighting up, Lucy. They're calling now. Don't call now. They're still calling now. They're already calling now. Don't call now. Don't call it the song you're about to hear. Call it the second song of this coming set of music. So we're going to hear a song, and then we're going to hear another song. That other song, that's when you call 310-338-5958 and tell us what is the state bird, the official state bird of the state of California. What kind of birds did you say were in this play?
1: We have a nightingale and we have a house finch.
0: A nightingale and a house finch. I'll give you a hint. It's neither of those. Neither of those. Great choices. Which is which? Are you the nightingale because you're singing your sad song?
1: The girl is the nightingale and the boy is the house finch.
0: Interesting. Okay. Are you bird watching is very popular now. There's alt bird watching podcast. They got the bird watchers out there. You know, is that what got you into this or what? You know, because actually now that I'm saying it, you're also like the second guest in the last 2 months who's had kind of a bird thing going on.
1: Really? Well, yeah, everyone, ornithology has never been more poppin' in the big city. But I think that I am just listening to the birds outside of my windows as a resident of East Hollywood. They're really out here and I'm listening to their songs.
0: You're listening to their songs. You're telling their stories. You're holding space in your heart for the stories of these birds and of these, you know, people on the edge of difficult personal situations, and you're turning it into fodder for the stage, and it's wonderful stuff. And, I support it, and I'm very happy that you're going to be going to Brown, but very sad that the Los Angeles stage will be missing you for a little while. And we want you to go see Lucy Swansong at Frank News on Beverly Boulevard. Everyone's had time to Google it. Everyone's had a chance. Don't call now. Call it the second song of this coming set of music and tell us the state bird of the state of California. Now, Lucy, people are getting antsy. I can tell that people are getting antsy because they want to hear their hardcore double shot. They want to hear those seven hardcore punk rock songs in a row that, you know, defines the experience of listening to the Zoo Crew. Would you like to be our inaugural double shot demander of the morning?
1: Yes.
0: Please, Lucy, I leave it to you. Say those magic words. Give me my hardcore double shot. Lay it on them. Please be our first double shot demander of the day.
1: Give me my hardcore double shot.
0: Lucy, fantastic. Stay on the line, Lucy. We're going to see who's out there. We're going to get some double shot calls, and then we're going to do the trivia. You're going to get the chance to win those birds tickets. Hello, caller. Good morning.
2: Hey, man. This is Guzzer. I've only been listening to your station, man, for a few weeks, but, man, I thought I was on an LSD trip to music you've been playing the last hour, man. That was far out.
0: That was all for you, Scuzzer. That was all for you. So thank you. I'm glad you noticed.
2: Sitting in the corner freaking out, man. That was a bad LSD trip.
0: Hey, okay, well, you just have to have a root beer float. Dude. Just have a root beer float, Scuzzer. Hello, caller. Good morning.
3: Elmo,
0: good morning. Elmo, are you excited to go see American Birds?
3: Yes. Do you think your office ever going to talk about these birds?
0: I can't understand a thing that you're saying, Elmo, which makes me a little nervous. So we're going to go on to the next one here. Hello, caller. Good morning.
4: Hey, Rattler. It's Nick on his kidney.
0: America's second greatest living thespian after Lucy Parks Urbano herself, Nicolas Cage. Hello, Nicolas Cage.
4: Well, thank you for all the wonderful accolades. I appreciate it, Rattler. And your show is amazing. I tune in every Tuesday morning. Laura Dern is here with me, but she's
0: too shy. Laura Dern is too shy. Okay.
4: She's a little, she has stage fright. But I don't mind coming on and letting everyone know that if you want to hear, if you're hungry for some pumpkins this morning, just say the magic phrase, give my double shot.
0: Okay, Nicolas Cage chewing the scenery as per usual. Hello, caller. Good morning.
5: This is Jerry Lewis. Hey, can I finish the joke I was going to tell?
0: No, Jerry Lewis. I don't know if you should. I don't know if you should, Jerry Lewis. Just say, give me my double shot.
5: I swear to God it's clean. Here we go. There's a short urinal and a high urinal. I use the high urinal and Wilt uses the short one. That's Wilt Chamberlain.
0: Okay, all right. We see where this is going here. Hello, caller. Good morning.
6: Good morning, John Witkowski, teacher of Venice High School. Give me a hardcore double shot. Whoa!
0: Okay, Mr. Witkowski. Okay. All right, Lucy Parks Urbano. She's on the line. We're going to go to the music right now. We're going to get the rest of the calls we need for the hardcore double shot when we come back. Thank you for joining us on the program, Lucy.
1: Thanks for having me.
0: If you have any parting wisdom, anything you want to say about American Birds before we do this trivia contest, if there's somebody out there and he knows what bird it is or she knows what bird it is and her finger's hovering over the keypad and she's thinking, I don't know if I'm going to call it, you know, what do you got? What are you pulling her in with? What's your last kind of, I guess, you know, you trap birds in a net, but, you know, your last hook, right. You know, what's your bird net for her?
1: Well, I'm going to say, I think this play is really funny. And also, there's a lot of Drake music incorporated. That's all I'm going to say.
0: There's a lot of the music of Drake, everyone's favorite Canadian rapper, Drake, featured in there. Okay, so this is kind of a contrarian take. You're a Drake defender. Or are you presenting the music of Drake that people might ponder it? Do you present the music of Drake in the same way that you present the views of this, incel guy so that people can ponder the state of the world? Or are you a full-throated Drake defender?
1: I personally am in my personal life, I am defending Drake. But in the work, it's up for interpretation. And, you know, I hope everyone can consider Drake the man for themselves. and really think about the words. There's poetry. There's poetry in the words of Drake.
0: Okay, fantastic. Well, listen up, everybody. You can call Rattler's Hotline Bling at 310-338-5958. Don't call now at the song you're about to hear. Call it the second song of this coming set of music in honor of American birds. Call 310-338-5958. Tell us the state bird of the state of California at the second song. In honor of American birds, we're going to hear Laurie Anderson doing Excellent Birds in honor of this excellent play, American Birds. Here comes Excellent Birds by Laurie Anderson. See, it all ties together. It all weaves together. It's a rhizomatic narrative here on the Zoo Crew. Doing the weave, as they say. Take it away, Laurie Anderson.

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That was That's Why She Hates Me by Jejun. Jejun is classic second wave emo. They're awesome. They formed at Berkeley, but Boston Berkeley. And it's so interesting because I feel like a lot of Berkeley kids end up making like pop music, or at least that's what I hear. And it's cool that these kids knew what music was and was making emo music. Before that, I played Par 5 by Kitty Craft, Candy Breath by Wednesday, and a live KXLU version of Us by First Day Back. The next song I'm going to play is called On My Knees by MJ Lenderman. I love MJ Lenderman, and you guys are going to love MJ Lenderman too. I hope you enjoy.

I'm just realizing I played that song last week. So I'm going to find another song off of this mixtape and I'm going to play it. But I hope you guys are enjoying the music that I've been playing. If not, I'm sorry. That sucks. Call in and tell me. I think I found a song. So enjoy.

That was What's Going On by Marvin Gaye. If you don't know, I'm currently doing CD shows, and I've had this CD for a while, and I wanted to give it a play. It doesn't really align with the other songs that I feel like I've been playing, but it's a classic, and it's so good. I had to at some point. Before that, I played Montana by Slowpoke, New by Alex G., Adele May by Racecourse, and On My Knees by MJ Lenderman. The next song I'm going to play will likely be my last song of the day. I'm going to be playing, I actually don't know what it's called, because the track list at the back is kind of jumbled, but it's 1, 2, 3, 4, 5, 6, 7th. I think it's called Quarter Note Rock. So enjoy by Cootie Catcher. That is not Cootie Catcher. That is Marvin Gaye. Let's give it one more try.

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Thanks for tuning in. It's now 10 a.m. So we're switching on over here. My name is Jackson, and you're going to be listening to my show Frog's Office Hours for the next 2 hours, if you'd like to. And we're going to get into some music right away today, starting off with 3030 Vision by Slant 6. Thanks for tuning in.

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Thanks for tuning in to Frogs Office Hours. That last song was Lips by Baxter Dury. We listened to When Fortune Smiles by Kitty Craft, Naked Eye by Luscious Jackson, Feed the Tree by Belly, and the first song today was called 3030 Vision by Slant Six. Thanks for listening. Hope you're enjoying the set so far. Gonna get right back into it. Here's my favorite game.

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That last song is called Seabird by Air Miami. We listened to Chandelier Searchlight by Deerhoof, Gallic Shrug by Greg Freeman, The Greatest by Alabama Shakes, Gravel by Boy Factory, and the first song in that set was My Favorite Game by The Cardigans. Thanks for listening. I'll be here another hour and some change, and then we'll have the Reverend Dan logging on with his lunch brigade from 12 to 2. We'll have Calica Radio 2 to 4, although I believe Jillian is out today. And we'll have Final Girl MP3 with GG 4 to 6. Thanks for tuning in. Up next, we've got Outside by Mope Grooves.

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That last song was Great Things by Echo Belly. We listened to the D-Light theme by D-Light. 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Slop by Fourth Wanderers. And a few before that, actually, I think. No, I don't think so. I think the first song in that set was Outside by Mope Grooves. And Seabird by Air Miami, I think was before I last talked to you. Thanks for tuning in. I'll be here another 45 minutes. Up next, we got a song called Vivian by the Cannons. Thanks for tuning in. Actually, I think we're going to go a different direction for a little bit, and then maybe we'll come to that song. Up next, we have Dick Tiger's Victory by Godwin Omabua and his Soundmakers.

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The calamine friend.

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That last song was called Call of My Friend by Aminaz. We listened to Oruku Tindi Tindi by Dr. Victor Olaya, Abele by E.T. Mensa, and Dick Tiger's Victory by Godwin Omabua and his Soundmakers. Up next, we got a song called Vivian by The Cannons. Thanks for tuning in.

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I'll see you all at 10 a.m. next Tuesday. Get ready for the Reverend Damasus with his lunch brigade logging on right now. 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

and a very good lunchtime to you. Okay, today on the program, nothing special is happening. It's not election day. There's no... We're just going to be playing rock and roll music until 2 p.m., so don't go nowhere. 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

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My name is Reverend Dan. The program is The Lunch Brigade. I do hope that your lunchtime is going well. Today is Tuesday, June 9th. Do you know anybody having a birthday today? Huh? Well, if you do, or if you know somebody who had a birthday yesterday or is going to have one tomorrow, if you know someone who is birthday adjacent, if you would like to celebrate them on this radio program, here's what you got to do. You got to let me, Reverend Dan, know whose birthday it is today. And you do that by going to either my Blue Sky, Reverend Dan, or my Instagram, Reverend Dan, KXLU. Leave me a message as to whose birthday it is today. And at 1:45, I, Reverend Dan, will the list of names of people having a birthday, and then I will sing the birthday cake polka in their honor. Okay. In that last set of tunes, we heard Kathy Lynn and the Playboys doing I Got a Guy. We heard the Sunbeams doing You've Got to Rock. We heard the Lurkers doing Ain't Got a Clue. And we started everything off with Julia Lee doing Gotta Gimme What You Got. And you heard it all right here on America's Finest Lunchtime Rock and Roll Radio Show, The Lunch Brigade, here on KXLU. Okay, in the last set, Kathy Lynn and the Playboys said, I Got a Guy. Well, now we've got Dean Carter doing I Got a Girl.

12:30. Yes, it's 12:30 here in the City of the Angels. And you, wonderful you, you are listening to KXLU Los Angeles. All right, in that last set, my name is Reverend Dan. Hi, how the hell are you? I hope your lunch is going well. This program is called The Lunch Brigade, and we're going to be here until 2 o'clock. And in that last set of tunes, we heard Los Lobos doing I Got to Let You Know. We heard The Talisman doing Gotta Move. We heard Pinocchio James doing Your Mouth Got a Hole in It. We heard Simon Turner doing Baby, I Gotta Go. We heard Nikki and the Corvettes. Yeah, Nikki and the Corvettes did I Gotta Move. We started everything off with Dean Carter doing I Got a Girl. And you heard it all right here on America's Finest Lunchtime Rock and Roll Radio Show, The Lunch Brigade, here on KXLU. All right, it's time for a KXLU traffic update. Let's fire up the... Everybody has sympathy. Sympathy to everybody. Are you on the 101 freeway trying to get into downtown? You have my sympathy. Are you on the 110 freeway trying to go anywhere? You have my sympathy. Are you on the 5 freeway between the 10 and the 2? You have my sympathy. Are you on the 405 on the west side? You have my sympathy. And that's the KXLU traffic update for right now. Let us get back into the rock and roll music here on the Lunch Brigade here on KXLU. Up next, the Tom Robinson Band doing a little song called You Gotta Survive.